September, so you're going to have to wait a bit, but it gives you plenty of time to catch up on his library. Coming up now, we have Johnny Blue Skies and the Dark Clouds, which is actually an alias for Sturgill Simpson, with Situation.

0: All new from 8 to 9 here on WERS, where we play all the latest and greatest new music. That was Arlo Parks with Beams. I'm hoping this all new from 8 to 9, you are finding some songs you like that you can maybe play at your 4th of July cookout or at the beach while you're watching fireworks or however you're celebrating America's awesome 250th birthday. Speaking of, we're going to be celebrating here at WERS by playing 250 awesome American artists here on WERS. And we're talking everyone. We're talking about Bruce Springsteen, we're talking about Noah Kahan, we're talking about Phoebe Bridgers, all the newies, all the oldies. We'll have a little bit of everything here to celebrate 250 years of American music. It's like a musical Mount Rushmore, per se. We've got our heads of indie and our heads of alternative and iconic artists, everyone that we will be playing here on WERS. So you should stick around with us this weekend. 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So make sure to keep on listening to WERS. 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

That was one of my new favorites here on WERS. That was Weezer and Wednesday with We Might As Well Be Strangers. So Weezer kind of out of nowhere. I mean, I was a little speculative considering they were going on tour this summer, but they just announced that they are going to be releasing the Gold album. That's right, we are getting another colored Weezer album. And I gotta say, of the two songs they released so far, they might be some of the best. This might be the biggest Weezer resurgence since the Blue album, or Pinkerton, depending if you have strong Weezer opinions. I think those are the two best, and those were the first two. I think we might be back, so good job, Weezer. And also, the lead singer, Rivers, he sounds just as good as he did like 20 years ago, so I'm very impressed. Anyway, let's keep the music going. Coming up now, we have Teddy Swims with Mr. Know-It-All.

Michigander here on WERS on All New from 8 to 9. That was Freaking Out. Coming up now, we have some local music, and we're talking hyper-local because we have B.B. Stockwell from Boston with When You Know.

Bleachers here on All New from 8 to 9 here on WERS. That was We Should Talk. Coming up now, we have Casey Musgraves with Dry Spell.

0: Junior Varsity here on WERS on All New from 8 to 9, where we play all of the latest and greatest new music. That was Radio. Isn't that fitting? The song was called Radio. You're listening to the radio. It can't get better than that. 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
1: From the Atlantic Coast to Nashville, Claire Ernst has been working tirelessly to share her creative perspective. No matter what ups and downs the music industry has to offer, she remains staunchly herself, creating her own narrative and constantly innovating in her songwriting.
2: Music was always my thing, and my parents were always so encouraging of me and really, really supportive.
1: If you had to put a label on her, she says she falls under pop R&B. But beyond genre, Claire wants to connect with people just like her.
2: I always say pop R&B. I love like commercial pop. I love being relatable to people.
1: Don't go anywhere. We have Claire Ernst up next on the Salt Lick Sessions.

0: How would you describe your project?
1: I always say pop R&B. Mm-hmm. I love like commercial pop. I love being relatable to people. And I think pop does that really well. Obviously, it's popular music. But I love like chords and melodies and like intervals and things. And that all kind of comes from jazz. So I like to mix it all. And I love country songwriting. So it's kind of a mix of it all, I would say.

0: So who are some of the people that you were exposed to growing up that you would say are influences for you now?
1: A huge one is Kacey Musgraves. Like, I just have always fangirled over her, like, songwriting and yeah, her melodies. And even though she is more country-leaning, that's kind of where I started, was more, like, singer-songwriter, guitar stuff. I kind of didn't really like jazz until, because when I was younger, I was like, where are the lyrics? What can I sing along to? But then when I got a little bit older and I got over that, I caved and finally was like, Dad, I think I love jazz. And so then I fell in love with Keys, and then it turned more to like Stevie Wonder and Earth, Wind & Fire. And I love PJ Morton. I love Alan Stone. I love, and like singers like Jasmine Sullivan and, you know, just, I love singers.

Oh, What a World from the always spectacular Kacey Musgraves off her 2018 album Golden Hour. We started the episode with Claire Ernst's new smash, Me at the Moment. In between, we played a personal favorite of mine, Be Sweet by Japanese Breakfast. Obsessed with that song.

0: Do you come from a musical family?
1: I do. My dad is a jazz pianist. He went to NYU in like the late 70s and 80s. And then my mom is a singer, an amazing singer. And they met on tour for Mary Wilson, who's like one of the Supremes, who went on like a solo thing. And my dad played for like Chaka Khan and people like that. And so it's definitely in my blood. And I have two older brothers, and they're also great musicians. So, yeah.
0: So it's a dynasty.
1: It is.
0: It's the Ernst musical dynasty.

0: Growing up in the Ernst musical dynasty, mm-hmm. did you feel a certain amount of pressure to perform at a level or to make it?
1: I mean, not really. Like, my music was always my thing, and I always, my parents were always so encouraging of me and really, really supportive, but they just always instilled that it's, like, not going to be easy, and that, I mean, I remember my dad taking me to the Grammy Museum when I was, like, 6, maybe, in New York, and I had an iPod, and he made me, like, take a picture of a Grammy and make it my wallpaper.
0: Wow. Because
1: he just was like, you can do this, and, like, if you see it every day, like, blah, blah, blah. And I remember for, like, a few months, I had the like, a Grammy on my home screen, but I never really felt any, like, pressure, you know? I just, maybe when it was, like, high school and, like, you know, I started releasing music and I was a little bit nervous, you know, to do in, like, a small town, but it was just what I gravitated towards, so I never felt any pressure, really.

That was the stripped back version of James Bay's Pink Lemonade. I just love the acoustic version of that song. You can really like sit in the beauty of the writing so much more. Before that, you heard Do What by our beloved Claire Ernst, as well as PJ Morton's rendition of the iconic Bee Gees hit How Deep Is Your Love. I'm Wes, and you're listening to the Salt Lick Sessions, a co-production of the Salt Lick Incubator and WERS 88.9 FM. 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In a moment, we're going to learn about where Claire pulls her beautiful songwriting chops from, who her favorite underrated artists are, and so much more. See you in a sec.

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Welcome back to the Salt Lick Sessions, a weekly showcase of your favorite and soon-to-be favorite artists. I'm your host, Wes. In partnership with WERS in Boston, the show is produced by the Salt Lick Incubator. We're a nonprofit engaged in a virtuous cycle, helping artists get discovered while helping fans discover artists. Thanks for being here. We're so happy to have you. Welcome back to today's episode of the Salt Lick Sessions, where we dive into the world of the fiercely passionate singer-songwriter, Claire Ernst.

0: When you write music, where are you pulling from? Because your lyrics are incredible.
1: Thank you.
0: Yeah, I was so impressed by your lyricism. And I wanted to just pick your brain on how you approach that.
1: Yeah. I mean, to be honest, this might hurt some people out there, but a lot of my songs, they are true to me, but I love, like, writing songs pulled from other people around me and their experiences and stuff. And so not everything that I write is, like, you know, word for word about my life and stuff. But, I mainly pull from people around me and, like, their stories and movies and TV shows. I love movies and I love TV shows. Mm-hmm. But I just really love to, like, relate to people. And I feel like that's, like, my main goal is just to get someone to hear a song that's, like, yes, that is how I feel. That is who I am. Like, whatever they might think, you know?
0: Totally. You have to demonstrate a very intense level of empathy. Mm-hmm. I feel like to be able to write from somebody else's perspective successfully.

0: Do you consider yourself an empath?
1: I do. 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But yeah, I would say that I'm an empath and I just love like studying how people feel and react and stuff and like putting that into songs.

0: we're talking baby artists. 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
1: Okay.
0: Who do I need to know?
1: I would, and they're not super baby, but the Japanese House is like my world. Their new album and all their albums, I think, are absolutely amazing. Like, and it's nothing like the music I make, but I take so much inspiration from her and what she does.
0: Do you have a favorite song from the new album?
1: Sunshine Baby.

0: I'm obsessed with those sparkly guitars and Amber Bain's dreamy vocals. Like, you just can't ask for anything better. You can't. So over the last hour, we've uncovered Claire's rich palette of influences and inspirations. It's no wonder she's as gifted as she is. I hope you all have been enjoying this as much as I have. The Salt Lake Sessions are a co-production of WERS 88.9 FM in Boston and the Salt Lake Incubator, a nonprofit artist development organization that supports diverse emerging musicians. More can be found at saltlakeincubator.org. Huge shout out to our producer for this show, Vic Vinayak. Our executive producers are Liza Levy, Roger Brown, Jennifer Rowe, and Howard Simpson. I'm your host, Wes, and I'll see you next week. To close out the episode, I'll leave it to Bean to ask his favorite question.
1: Where do you see yourself in 5 years?
2: I see myself performing. I love performing, and I just want to take, I have the best band of all my friends, Pat and Garrett and Jackson, and I'm going to just yank them all with me and take them on tour for as long as the world will let me sing to them. And yeah, I just want to tour and keep making albums and make like really sick visuals and just like just really develop who I am, I guess. And yeah. You're lucky that

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88.9 WERS, Smoking R&B, along with some Secret Silent Soul, courtesy of the Silent Majority. We just checked out Frightened Girl, Motown Smokey and the Miracles, 1967's More Love. We could always use that every single day. Good Thursday evening. Welcome to The Secret Spot. Mo Wilkes here with you. R&B, soul, and slow jams ahead. In one song in about 4 minutes, Tank and the Bangers featuring Lucky Day, Jermaine Paul, as well as Stevie helping us get our boogie and reggae on. And it's a Thursday. We've got some Secret Spots for you to hit. First, Jade, Let's Take a Walk.

Boston Secret Spot, streaming live, WERS.org. Moving, grooving to one of Tank and the Bangers' latest move featuring Lucky Day. Good Thursday evening. Mo Wilkes here with you. Celtics have moved on from Jaylen Brown. I still don't necessarily understand the whole why and the whole savings of it all. Definitely.

A fan favorite. They just won the championship literally 2 years ago. I saw the parade literally go by our window over on Tremont Street. So it's definitely fresh in my mind. Well, hopefully this will make some sense as the year continues and they face Philly. We'll see what happens with them. But best of luck and thanks for the memories, Jalen. And hopefully the C's get their thing going too. Jermaine Paul queued up with Next to You. We also have Erykah Badu and Stevie and Less Than 30. Also, secrets for you to check out in Aries Local.

88.9 Secret Spot. R&B and soul. If that's what you need, don't look any further, like Dennis Edwards just said and sang, along with Syeda Garrett. Stevie from 74, great album, Fulfillingness. And the first finale, Boogie On, Reggae Woman, Erica Badu, Boogie Nights All Night Long. And Jermaine Paul led with Next to You. There's an extreme heat warning going on. Be very careful out there. Hydrate as much as possible until July 4th at 8 p.m. Mostly clear tonight, hot and humid, low around 80. And then we climb up again, sunny, hot and humid, high 99, probably getting to the 100. Currently, it's mostly clear and 89 along the common across from our uncommon studios. We've got Yaya Bey in less than three. John Legend in a secret spot for you. Discover Ebony Riley.

0: Hot at the spot, 88.9, John Legend and his boo. Raising the temperature, PDA, we just don't care. Mo Wilkes here with you. How are you? If it's a little too hot, I don't know if I'm actually going to be showing the affection. I want some coolness with my heat. Yaya Bay, Spin Cycle, discovered Ebony Riley, new artist with the song called Sick of Me. Mo Wilkes here. What you got going on for your July 4th weekend? Well, you can definitely check out the Pops, which, because of the weather and the excessive heat, is going to be open at 4 p.m., so make sure you note that. But if you want to go cool, Anything Goes on the Water, you can check out Anything Goes on the Water Saturday, July 4th, 10:30 a.m. to 2 p.m. That's right, 10:30 a.m. Some cool Caribbean boat cruising featuring nonstop reggae, soca, and dancehall beats. So if you go, let them know. Mo Wilkes from The Spot sent you. It's a 21-plus thing. We've got Brandy and Monica queued up. Also, new addition in about 10 minutes, Mr. Telephone Man. In the next hour, Etta James, as well as recent Vault of Soul alums, Ashford and Simpson.
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88.9 WERS, early and mid-60s, R&B and pop soul. From 1960, vintage Etta James, My Dearest Darling. And the trio out of Philly, the Sapphires, Gotta Have Your Love. Welcome to Hour 2, Mo Wilkes with you. We're going to discover something very new. Jazzy, new artist, Lucky featuring Mary J. Blige. Some After 7 and Midnight Star ahead for secret listeners. First, I'll Be Sure, Loving You at the Spot.

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Helping you discover a Grammy Award-winning singer-songwriter, Jocelyn Adrienne Donnell. Stage name, Jozzy, J-O-Z-Z-Y. Definitely a driving force in new R&B. And she actually, before going solo, had 900 songwriting credits to her name. That's a lot. Jozzy, Lucky featuring Mary J. Blige. It's your man, Mo Wilkes. Hopefully you're doing well and staying cool. In less than 30 minutes, another secret spot to take you to someplace cool. Eliza is queued up.

And now you can unwind with The Secret Spot, Boston's home for R&B, soul, and slow jams.

Mm-hmm. 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Midnight Star for secret listeners. Chilling by the shore at Onset. Midnight Star and Curious. Isaac Hayes, Hung Up on My Baby. After 7, Can't Stop. The remix and Eliza led with Wasn't Looking. Heat warning in effect until Saturday. Mostly clear skies this evening. Hot and humid. Low is going to be around 80. Another hot one, 99, the expected high with some sunshine. So please hydrate and stay in the shade if you can. It's mostly clear and 88 over by Logan. Lizen in 3 minutes. Sweet Thing, Work It Out. John B, Keeping Things Sexy. And a secret spot to make you more cool. First, Ari Lennox, Vacancy on the Spot.

0: 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John B. helping us get our sexy on. We're already sexy, but a little bit more doesn't hurt. John with Oh So Sexy. Lizen discovered her latest sweet thing, Work It Out. Ari Lennox, Vacancy. Time for your second Secret Spot to hit. And it's got an international vibe for you. And it happens every first Saturday. So this upcoming Saturday, July 4th, Global Entry over at Middle East Corner Bar, which is 480 Mass Ave in Cambridge. It's a 21-plus thing. Doors open at 9 p.m. It goes from 10 p.m. until 2 a.m. Free admission. You don't need any ticket required, but go check it out. Some Afro beats, reggae, hip-hop, R&B. Let them know that Mo Wilkes from The Spot, W-E-R-S, sent you if you happen to go. El DeBarge, queued up with Where You Are. Vault of Soul alums, Ashford and Simpson after that, It Seems to Hang On, and the Pointer Sisters for you shy ones out there.
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88.9 WERS, slowing things down, getting romantic at the spot with Tyrese. Signs of lovemaking. 80s Levert in the set, one of their biggest first hits. Pop, pop, pop goes my mind. Good Friday morning. Welcome to The Secret Spot. Mo Wilkes here with you. We've got Anthony David in less than four. Heaven featuring Algebra Blessed. Donnell Jones and The Stylistics making us feel brand new. New artist Chrissy first on the speaker. It's called Myself. Secret Spot.

0: 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Out of Savannah, Georgia, place I'd like to visit sometime. Anthony David, the song Heaven featuring Algebra Blessed. That's a nice duet. It's your man, Mo Wilkes. How you doing? Good morning, Friday morning secret listeners, third shifters, wishing everybody positive vibes as we head into this warm weekend. Reminding you, as I'm doing throughout the entire show, make sure you're cool, make sure you're hydrated, if possible, in the shade. On the way, we've got Donnell Jones queued up with Where I Wanna Be. Philly Soul from the Stylistics, You Make Me Feel Brand New. Even some Irene Cara for secret listeners and Anyone Can See. Got to keep it locked to get all these good musical treats right here at The Secret Spot.
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Definitely adjusting for the cost of living back then. Dynamic Superiors. Nickel buy you plenty. I don't even know if you can get penny ante candy these days. Shoo Shoo Shine, a great song. Philly Soul Stylistics, You Make Me Feel Brand New. And Donnell Jones, Where I Wanna Be. Hopefully that's here at the secret spot. Heat warning in effect until July 4th. Clear overnight, hot and humid overnight, low 80. A sunny one today, hot and humid again, 99, possibly 100. Be careful out there. It's mostly clear in 86 near Revere Beach. Folks, hopefully, chilling, hopefully. Colleagues in less than four with something, call patience. Eric Roberson and Destiny's Child ahead. First, I feel like this song is on a lot of Celtics' minds. Irene Cara.

0: 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Eric Roberson taking us back two decades, but still sounding great. Softest Lips. Colleagues, discover the song Patience featuring October London, and we led with an 80s gem from Irene Cara, Anyone Can See. 7 nights a week, The Secret Spot brings Boston R&B, soul, and unwinding slow jams. If you need to just relax because maybe there's a trade out there that has kind of rubbed you the wrong way, you're a little bit tense, well, let The Secret Spot kind of ease you into the night and over the next couple of hours till 2 a.m. 10 p.m. to 2 a.m., please stop at the spot and bring your friends with you. In the next hour, we've got Jasmine Sullivan, Dionne Warwick, even some Mariah Carey, kicking it off with Destiny's Child.
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88.9 WERS, bringing some newer grooves to Boston. Jasmine Sullivan, we just heard Let It Burn. Also, Coco Jones before that, discovering On Site, one of her latest. Just Inside the One, welcome to the fourth and final hour. Mo Wilkes here with you. Going to take you back to the 70s in less than five, where the Silvers were doing their thing. Love Over Mine. Josephine Taylor, I've Made Up My Mind, and Dionne Warwick with Secret Listeners. First, Christopher Williams with a nice remake of a classic.

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Taking you back to the 70s. Families groups definitely dominating, not just the Jacksons. Silver's also in there. And Love Over Mind. Mo Wilkes here with you. 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That's all on the way on the

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Dionne Warwick for Scituate and anyone who had a heart. Josephine Taylor on top. I've made up my mind. Many have made up their minds. They're leaving the AC on. Wise choice. Mostly clear, hot and humid into this overnight low 80. A sunny one for our day today, hot and humid, near 100, 99. I think it's going to get over 100. And it's clear in 85 over by the TD Garden. Hey, what's going on over there? Anything new these days? We've got Mariah Carey in Less Than Four, Mel LaRue and Temptations. First, enjoy new Calvin Richardson. Nice one called 'Cause I Love, exclusively at the Spot.

Lay back, light the fire, and slow down with the Secret Spot. 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

0: 88.9 Boston Secret Spot. Amela Rue with Unanswered Question. We heard Mariah Carey, In Your Feelings, and Calvin Richardson, 'Cause I Love. That's new. Thanks for joining us this Thursday into Friday. Hopefully you enjoyed the Secret Spot. Got some good grooves. We're back again in less than 21 hours, kicking things off. Perfect music for summertime, a good soulful summertime groove, as well as some magical R&B. Find out the two songs in the order. Less than 21 at 10 p.m. and bring your friends. Temptations, Wishing for Some Rain. That's next. Also, Ray Goodman and Brown, Happy Anniversary for Secret Listeners, and Janet. Love yourself first. Everything else falls in line. Peace, and have a great evening with 88.9.
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1: Right.
0: Okay. Good. Anniversary thing.
2: Yeah, man.
1: I got the second tenor.
2: I got the top.
0: Okay, you got the top, Bill?
2: Yeah.
0: I'll take the bass, all right?
1: Let's go.
0: Let's go.
1: Let's move.

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0: Yeah, I like that.
1: You really sound good, man.
2: Hey, you too, Harry.
0: Hey, man, what about the bass, man?
1: The bass, man. Always sound good.
0: Okay, I tell you what, then. Let's do it again.
1: One more time.
0: All right,
1: I'm still on pitch now.
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Good morning to you. My name is Jersey Hal. What are you doing up so early? I know you don't have to go to work. You don't have to go to school. You're up early because it is the 4th of July holiday weekend. And what a way to celebrate America's 250th birthday. Ray Charles took a tune, America the Beautiful, made it completely his own. He was born in Albany, Georgia. He blended gospel, soul, jazz, and rhythm and blues into one unforgettable sound. It's one of the greatest patriotic songs ever recorded, and we're proud at 88.9 to include Ray Charles among our 250 amazing American musicians on this holiday weekend. And what better way to start a 4th of July weekend than to hear the music of Ray Charles, America the Beautiful.

0: 88.9, and the music of Boston, local music. You and me, we are out there on a Friday morning, hitching a ride. Good morning to you. My name is Jersey Hal, in for George. Here it is, July 3rd on this 4th of July weekend. I know tonight you'll be out there maybe watching the fireworks, having a good time. And then tomorrow morning you're going to wake up. You might want to wake up on the acoustic side, on the mellow side. And we have a program just for you. We call it The Coffee House. It's an acoustic blend of singer and songwriters. Wake up tomorrow morning with The Coffee House with your host, Lindsay, tomorrow morning from 6 to 8, right here at 88.9. It is the 4th of July weekend. I got a song for you. And the singer of this tune says, you know what? It's a day like today. It's going to be a hot one, but you should get out of the house. You'll find out what that tune is in less than a minute.
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88.9, always playing brand new music for you from Providence, Rhode Island. That's Dear Tick. My name is Josie Hall, in for George on this Friday, July 3rd, the start of a nice long holiday weekend. It's going to be a wicked hot holiday weekend. I want you to stay nice and cool, stay hydrated, find a little shade when you can. Maybe you could relax by the pool, sit on the porch, or enjoy the air conditioning. Whatever you're doing is stay nice and cool. Stay hydrated. Make sure you have some good music. I'm going to help you have that great music. I want you to get up and going. You're up early on a Friday morning. Let's get going with the Go-Go's because we've got the...

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88.9 Billie Eilish having lunch for breakfast on this July 3rd. It's a perfect music that we're putting together for you on this Friday. It's a celebration of 250 years of America with the music created by some of our country's most remarkable musicians. Let's go to Long Island, New York for Billy Joel. Billy Joel played a tune known as Piano Man. It introduced the world to one of America's greatest storytellers, writing about everyday people and everyday dreams. You and I are listening to 250 great American musicians, including the music of Billy Joel.

0: 88.9, Dave Matthews. He's giving you exactly what you need. You need some mercy. My name is Jersey Howell, hanging out with you in for George on this July 3rd, start of a nice long holiday weekend. Hope you have some great plans. Get out there today. It's going to be a hot one, but you know, we've been there before. In the middle of winter, it's a cold one, and you said, hey, I hope it gets warm. Your dream has come true. It's going to be a hot one today for this 4th of July weekend. We're wrapping up Black Music Month. I want you to check out the final edition of the ERS Vault of Soul. In that vault today, you can read all about Whitney Houston. What a life. What a career. What great music. Read about the career of Whitney Houston in the Vault of Soul by going to WERS.org. It is America. We're celebrating America's 250th birthday with music from 250 amazing American musicians. On that list, definitely you want to put the music of Earth, Wind, and Fire, and I'll play for you a fabulous tune by them in less than a minute.
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0: 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What's new right now?
1: The Last Dinner Party. Big Dog. Big Dog. Hot and Freddy. Dance the Pain Away. Mount Joy featuring Gigi Perez. In the Middle.
0: New music every day. New music right now. When I'm

Oh, yeah, that's the music of Grace Potter from Vermont. Love Me Not. Good morning. Happy 4th of July weekend. My name is Jersey Hal, in for George, right here at 88.9. And wherever your holiday takes you over the next few days, we are bringing to you the soundtrack of some fabulous music. Today, we're celebrating America's 250th birthday with music from 250 incredible American musicians. It's a musical road trip across America. And if we're on that road trip, let's go to Los Angeles for the music of the Red Hot Chili Peppers. They put their own high-energy spin on a cover tune, Stevie Wonder's Higher Ground. And more than 40 years later, Red Hot Chili Peppers are still one of America's most exciting rock bands and another great stop on our musical journey celebrating America's 250th birthday.

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0: 88.9, remember that tune by Devo? They used to play that tune all the time on MTV. It is America's 250th birthday, and on 88.9 today and this whole weekend, we're playing music from 250 incredible American musicians taking a road trip around America to play that music, the music of Devo. They're from Akron, Ohio. And this Saturday and Sunday, right after Standing Room Only, you could join us for the ERS Weekend Reset. The reset this weekend on Saturday and Sunday, we're playing tunes about America as we celebrate 250 great American musicians. I've got that music for you. How about a great tune by Nina Simone for this 4th of July weekend? Before we get to Nina Simone, something brand new by Goose, and you're going to love this music by Pavement, all coming your way in less than a minute.
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88.9, the music of Goose. Did you get to see them? They were at the Leader Bank Pavilion for the last couple of nights. What a fabulous group they are. They put on a fantastic concert. Good morning to you. My name is Jersey Hal. Here we are, July 3rd, on a nice long holiday weekend. We are celebrating America's 250th birthday by playing 250 amazing American musicians on this holiday weekend. We are taking a road trip to find out who those musicians are. We're driving down to North Carolina. That's where Nina Simone was born. She blends jazz, blues, gospel, and soul with music that inspired generations. Nina Simone, an essential part of the rich musical story that we're celebrating today on this 4th of July weekend.

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88.9 Jersey Hallin for George on this 4th of July weekend, July 3rd. Happy 4th to you. We're celebrating the music of America, and if we're doing that, definitely want to play the music of Tom Petty and the Heartbreakers singing about that American girl. We're celebrating America's 250th birthday, and in ERS style, we're doing it by playing 250 incredible American musicians. We're taking a road trip going to every state, every city to find those great 250 American musicians. Let's head down to Long Beach, California and capture that Southern California laid-back music. There's a perfect tune for a beach day or a barbecue today on a hot day in Boston. Let's play the music of Sublime, definitely a summertime favorite when they sing What I Got.

0: 88.9, brand new music for you by Beck. He's hanging out all by himself on this 4th of July weekend. He is riding lonesome. My name is Jersey Hal, and for George, how you doing on this 4th of July weekend? It is July 3rd, and I know exactly what you'd like. You'd like to win some tickets, right? I've got tickets for you to go see Trampled by Turtles. They're going to be at the MGM Music Hall at Fenway on July 22nd. Want to win those tickets? I know you do. All you have to do is sign up for our Uncommon newsletter, and you could do that by going to WERS.org/newsletter. So what are you going to do today on this 4th of July weekend? Maybe you're going to flip some burgers, maybe pack a cooler. Maybe you're hitting the road or just enjoying a lazy morning with coffee. Whatever you're doing, I want to thank you for making 88.9 part of your 4th of July weekend. Happy Independence Day to you and the family, and I hope you have a nice, safe holiday. A lot of good music coming your way. How about some music by Camp? You're going to love this classic tune by R.E.M. And I'm going to start you off with a great 4th of July tune by Alabama Shakes, coming your way in less than a minute.
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88.9, the Black Keys, they've got the logic. They say no rain, no flowers. Going to be a hot one today, right now, 84 degrees in downtown Boston, heading into 102 degrees. You know the key word. The key word today is hydration. Lots and lots of water. Good morning to you. My name is Jersey Hal. You and I are celebrating a 4th of July weekend. Today on 88.9, we're celebrating America's 250th birthday with music from 250 awesome American musicians. Great way to kick off the holidays. Let's take a road trip. We're going to go to every city, every state. We're going to find out where those American musicians are from. Cyndi Lauper, she's from New York City. She's one of America's great pop music icons. She's a perfect choice for our holiday celebration. She is one of the 250 amazing American musicians. Cyndi Lauper, she wants to have a lot of fun with the girls because they just want to have fun.

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88.9, Bob Dylan from Duluth, Minnesota. Definitely a true American legend. Every tune you hear today on 88.9, it's going to be part of the American musical story. We are honoring 250 years of our country with 250 amazing American musicians whose tunes have entertained you and me for many, many years. Happy 4th of July. It is July 3rd. My name is Jersey Hal. It's going to be a hot, hot one today. Lots and lots of water. When was the last time you heard someone on the radio?

0: Videos say it's going to be maybe get into 102 degrees. It's a hot one, but you and I are going to have a good time today. It is a 4th of July weekend. I know tonight you'll be up late watching the fireworks, having a good time with your friends. So tomorrow morning you might want to wake up on the mellow side, on the acoustic side of music. We've got you covered. Tomorrow morning, make sure to listen to The Coffee House, an acoustic blend of singer and songwriters. Wake up tomorrow morning with The Coffee House with your host, Lindsay. She'll be here tomorrow morning from 6 to 8, and she'll be here in just one place, and that is 88.9. I've got a lot of good music for you. How about the music of the Ramones, Billy Preston? I'll start you off with Nirvana in less than a minute.
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88.9, always playing brand new music just for you. The music of Brandi Carlile, Life on the Run. Today we're celebrating a very special birthday. America is celebrating 250 years. And here at 88.9, we're joining the celebration, playing for you the music from 250 amazing American musicians. We're taking a road trip. We're going around from every state, every city. We're going to find out where those musicians are from. The Ramones, they were from Queens, New York. And on this 4th of July holiday, they have a question for you. And that question is, do you want to dance?

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88.9, my name is Jersey Hal, and I want to wish America a happy 250th birthday. And how do we celebrate America's birthday? At 88.9, we do with a musical style. We're celebrating music from 250 incredible American musicians, just like the music of Aerosmith. How about the music of Nile Rodgers and Bernie Edwards? You're saying, gee, I don't know those names, but you do, because 40 years ago, they created a great tune, especially if you were into disco. Maybe you weren't, maybe your parents were, maybe your grandparents were. It's a tune that gets people dancing. And this morning, since you have no school today, you have no work today, I want to see you dance around the kitchen table. It's a classic piece of American musical history. It's the music from the disco world, and it's the music of La Freak.

0: 88.9, the music of the Decemberists. Good morning to you. My name is Jersey Hal, in for George on this July 3rd. Temps today, can you believe it? 102 degrees sometime this afternoon. Right now, we're heading into about 88 warm, humid, hot degrees. Keyword today is hydration, lots and lots of water. We're wrapping up Black Music Month. I want you to check out the final edition of our ERS Vault of Soul. Whitney Houston is in the Vault of Soul right now. Read about her fabulous career, her amazing music, and you could do that right now by going to WERS.org. It's a Boston holiday weekend. Nothing quite like the 4th of July in Boston. Today, July 3rd, the Esplanade is getting ready for another spectacular celebration. Families about 4 o'clock this afternoon will be finding their favorite spot along the Charles River. And before you know it, the sky will be lighting up with fireworks. And however you're celebrating, we're happy to be part of your holiday weekend. In fact, we have 250 incredible American musicians playing for you all weekend long. The music of Jimi Hendrix, the White Stripes, Ingrid Michaelson, music for you coming your way in less than a minute.
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88.9, good morning to you. Happy 4th of July weekend. My name is Jersey Hal, hanging out with you. I'm in for George on WERS. And wherever your holiday takes you over the next few days, we're bringing the soundtrack along just for you. Today, we're celebrating America's 250th birthday with music from 250 incredible American musicians. We're taking a road trip to find out where that music is. Let's head down to South Carolina for the Godfather of Soul, the music of James Brown. He helped shape soul, funk, rock, even hip-hop. Definitely, James Brown is pure American energy and joy. And on this 4th of July weekend, James, how are you feeling?

0: 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My name is Jersey Hal, in for George. 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Temps today in those triple digits, 102. Have you ever been on a day where it was 103 degrees outside? It's interesting. We'll get there today sometime around 3 o'clock. I'll get you tomorrow on the ERS Weekend Reset right after Standing Room Only. We're playing a lot of good music, music for America. Tomorrow at noontime, we'll be playing songs about America. And on Sunday on the ERS Weekend Reset, tunes that challenge America to be its best. 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We are honoring 250 years of our country with 250 amazing American musicians. I'm in the studio today all by myself. Everyone else is on vacation, so I'm going to grab some music, music you love. How about music by Elvis Presley, Santana? I'll start you off with the music of a woman who started right here in Boston, Amy Mann, in just a minute.
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88.9, playing the music of Brandon Flowers. How you doing on this July 3rd? It is the start of a nice long holiday weekend. Every tune you hear today, every tune you hear this weekend on 88.9 is part of America's musical story. We are playing 250 amazing American musicians. I want to play for you the music of Carlos Santana. He was born in Mexico, but his legendary band was formed in San Francisco. They played at Woodstock, and whether a tune was played 70 years ago or just a tune that was started just yesterday, we are playing the music of America. Happy 250th birthday, America, with the music of Santana, with the music of Soul Sacrifice.

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88.9, you can't celebrate American music without the king of rock and roll. Raised in Memphis, Tennessee, Elvis Presley helped launch rock and roll into homes around the world. Good morning to you. My name is Jersey Hal, in for George. How are you going to celebrate your July 3rd? Some people are going to the beach. Some people are having barbecues. Maybe tonight you're going to watch the fireworks. I know how Jenny Lewis is celebrating her 4th of July. She's sitting in the living room with Red Bull and Hennessy.

0: 88.9, always playing brand new music just for you. The Revivalist, Heart Stop. So here it is, July 3rd. You're sitting there saying, oh, I'm going to have a great day today. But how would you like to have a great day on July 22nd? You know why? Because I've got tickets for you to see Trampled by Turtles. They're going to be the MGM Music Hall at Fenway on July 22nd. Want to win those tickets? I know you do. 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You can do that right now by going to WERS.org/newsletter. My name is Jersey Howell. I want you to have a wonderful weekend. It is the 4th of July weekend. It's going to be a wicked hot holiday weekend. I want you to stay cool, stay hydrated, and let's keep the music rolling right here at 88.9. I've got music for you by Los Lobos. You're going to love this tune by Dinosaur Jr., all coming your way in less than a minute.
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88.9 WERS, that was Future Soul by Tedeschi Trucks Band. You've got Carrie this morning. Good morning. It is 4th of July weekend tomorrow. I hope you're ready and getting started today. It is very exciting. Just make sure you keep your fingers safe with all of those fireworks that are going to be going off. And Boston is, of course, a very important Revolutionary War city, but I am biased because as much as I love Boston, I'm from Philadelphia, which is where America started. Shout out to Philadelphia, Declaration of Independence, Independence Hall. We got 250 years of a beautiful country with the help of my home city. So shout out to that, shout out to Boston. And of course, we have some good tunes to carry us into this very special weekend. Gold to Me by Ben Harper up next on 88.9.

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1: WERS, that was Mavis Staples with Worthy. You're hanging out with Kerry this morning. Good morning and happy Friday. It is not just any Friday, it's the day before the 4th of July, so I hope we're having a good holiday weekend so far. And tomorrow morning, it's not only the 4th of July, but on 88.9 you can join us for the Coffee House. 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Just so you know, it is America 250 years of our beautiful country, and for that we are playing 250 American artists. The next artist we're going to play is definitely one you know, coming from the beautiful state of California, the Beach Boys with God Only Knows on 88.9.
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3: This is Laura from the Danforth Museum and Art School in Framingham. The way that the Danforth is like WERS is the sense of independence that both of us have. WERS plays the music they feel the listeners want to hear. And at the Danforth, we put artwork on the wall that we feel our viewers need to see. Working with the ERS sponsorship team has been amazing. We're a small operation, and they've been so supportive and very helpful, giving us all the tools we need to get the word out about the Danforth.

WERS. That was Kurt Vile with Chance to Bleed. You are tuned in with Kerry this morning. Good morning and happy Friday. Tomorrow is the 4th of July, which means we are playing 250 American artists to highlight the 250 years of America being here. And where did America gain its independence but Philadelphia, Pennsylvania? And would you guess, that's where I'm from. My father is from East Lansdowne, Pennsylvania, and the last artist we just played, Kurt Vile, is actually from Lansdowne, Pennsylvania. So I thought that was a really fun coincidence there. I'm sure he is feeling the Pennsylvania pride this time of year, just like all of us from Philadelphia do. And even if you're from Philadelphia and you're here in Boston, well, we still got the Revolutionary Pride. So what a fabulous weekend this is going to be. Beautiful weather as well. Nothing better. Up next, What's Love Got to Do With It by Tina Turner on 88.9.

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1: Olivia Rodrigo, The Cure, Jesse Wells.

88.9, that was Death Cab for Cutie with Riptides. Hey, you're hanging out with Kerry this morning. Just before that, we actually played a song by Passion Pit. And if you didn't know, because I didn't know this, I just learned this, they were formed in the Emerson College dorms. Shout out to Passion Pit. I did not know they went to the same school as me. I love their music. And I'm so glad that you tuned in with me today. I mean, obviously, I'm a fabulous radio host. But I have a feeling that you love tons of music in the morning, so why don't you go ahead and join George Knight starting at 6 for new and iconic tunes and some quick headlines from the ERS student news team. And don't forget, Monday, George has tickets to see Kurt Vile at Royale July 24th. Don't miss out on that. It's a great opportunity. Up next, of course, our American boy, Mr. Bruce Springsteen, with Atlantic City. How fitting, because that's a Jersey boy right there on 88.9.

0: 89 WRS. That was Caroline by Concrete Blonde. You're hanging out with a blonde right now. It's Carrie on this beautiful Friday, and we are wrapping up Black Music Month. So why don't you go ahead and check out our final edition of the ERS Vault of Soul. We take a deep dive into influential Black artists by looking at their life influences and music. This week, it's singer, actress, film, and record producer Whitney Houston. Whitney's debut album remains the best-selling debut out ever, and she became one of the most awarded performers of all time. She also starred in movies like The Bodyguard and Cinderella, and was a producer for the movie franchises like The Princess Diaries and The Cheetah Girls, which I grew up on, and that warms my heart. I did not know that. Read all about the career of Whitney Houston in the Vault of Soul at WERS.org. Very worthwhile. Up next, we got Iggy Pop, The Strokes, The National, and Chris Isaak on
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98.9 WERS. That was Starlight by Cannons. Hey, hey, you're hanging out with Kerry this morning. Good morning, and lucky you. We have 250 American artists to bring to you for 250 years of America. America was founded in the great city of Philadelphia, which is where I'm from. So shout out to Philadelphia and shout out to them all weekend. But of course, I love it here in Boston. I'm filled with so much pride when I see the beautiful people in my city remind me why I love my country. Up next, we have 33 God by Bon Iver. Bon Iver is an American artist. He is from Eau Claire, Wisconsin. Let's get into that on 88.9.

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We had what we wanted, your eyes.

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88.9 WERS, that was In the Middle, featuring Gigi Perez by Mount Joy. You've got Kerry this morning. Good morning. Fun fact about Mount Joy, they are from Philadelphia, which so am I, and that's where our country was founded on the 4th of July at Independence Hall. If you haven't been, it is a wonderful area of Philadelphia. The old city is fantastic, but if you're from Boston, and or you're in Boston like I am right now, you'll get very much the same.

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88.9 WBRS. That was 20 by Air Traffic Controller. You've got Carrie this morning. Good morning. And a happy holiday weekend. We are celebrating the 4th of July by playing 250 American artists. That includes the last artist we played, who is a local artist to Boston. So shout out to Air Traffic Controller. You know we like to keep it local here at WBRS. Up next, we have a song by Chuck Berry, who lived and died in Missouri. That song is Maybelline, and we're going to get into that right now on 88.9.

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88.9, that was Better Man by Leon Bridges. 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Let me tell you, it is the perfect soundtrack for lunchtime. We don't have one today, but on Monday, we are going to come back swinging with Phoebe Bridgers, my favorite. I managed to get tickets for here in Boston this October, so if you're going, I'll see you there. Up next, we got Straight On by Heart on 88.9.

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What's new right now? Gorillaz, Orange County. Sam Fender featuring Olivia Dean, Rain Me In. Noah Kahan, Doors. 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

0: 89 WERS, that was You and Forever by Bleachers. Hey, did you get your NoahCon tickets for Fenway? No? Well, we've got you. Listen to George Knight Wednesday morning for a NoahCon song every hour between 6 and 10 a.m. When you hear one, email your name and the title of the song to georgeknight@wers.org. You'll be entered to win tickets to see NoahCon at Fenway Park on Saturday 11th in the Front Porch Fan Pit. In front of the stage. That's insane. Y'all better tune in with George, because if you don't, I will. Up next, we have Hey Jealousy by Gin Blossoms on 88.9.
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WERS. That was Lana Del Rey with Doin' Time, a cover of the classic Sublime song. Hey, you're listening with Kerry this afternoon. Good afternoon and happy holiday weekend. I hope it treats you absolutely sublime. If you didn't realize, tomorrow is the 4th of July, which means 250 years of America being independent. Technically, not being independent, declaring independence, whatever, no matter what, Declaration of Independence was signed in Philadelphia. That's all that matters to me, right? Up next, we have another American artist, because if you didn't know, Lana Del Rey was born in Manhattan, New York. Well, we'll hop over to another major city with Warren Zevon, Poor, Poor, Pitiful Me, hailing from the great city of Chicago on 88.9.

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We're celebrating America's 250th birthday with the music of 250 awesome American artists on 88.9 and streaming on the WERS app.

0: WERS, that was Cassius Culpepper with Man of His Word. You're hanging out with Kerry this afternoon. Good afternoon and happy holiday weekend. We are, of course, jumping into the 4th of July tomorrow. 250 years of America means 250 American artists, but we also have the Coffee House tomorrow morning. It's an acoustic blend of singer-songwriters from the 60s to today with a special focus on New England artists. Wake up with the Coffee House and your host, Lindsay, Saturday mornings from 6 to 8 only on WERS. With our next American artist, we have Jeff Buckley hailing from the great state of California from the town of Anaheim. This is his song, Last Goodbye, an absolute classic if you ask me, on 88.9.
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WERS, that was the Yvette Brothers with Love of a Girl. You're hanging out with Kerry this afternoon. Good afternoon. I won't get to see you tomorrow for the actual holiday, so in advance, happy 4th of July. I am from Philadelphia, which is where the Declaration of Independence was signed, and thus marks 250 years of America, which means we are playing 250 songs by American artists. The Yvette Brothers are from Concord, North Carolina, and the next artist we are going to be playing is from Belleville, New Jersey. I don't know if that rings any bells with you, but it's Sharon Van Etten with 17 on 88.9.

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WERS, that was the Jay Giles Band with Love Stinks. You've got Carrie this afternoon. 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The Jay Giles Band is, of course, from Worcester, Massachusetts. A shout out to them for being a local legend. 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And Monday, Parker has tickets to see Muse at the Xfinity Center July 18th. So if you're into that, tune in. Up next, we got a little Melissa Etheridge with I'm the Only One on 88.9.

0: 88.9. That was Noah Kahan with Homesick. I love Noah Kahan. You are, of course, hanging out with Kerry this afternoon. He is a local legend from Vermont who lived in Watertown, Massachusetts. Shout out to Noah Kahan. I love his music, and I love that song specifically. We are wrapping up Black Music Month. You can check out our final edition of the ERS Vault of Soul, where we will take a deep dive into an influential Black artist by looking at their life, influences, and music. This week is singer, actress, film, and record producer Whitney Houston. Whitney's debut album remains the best-selling solo debut ever, and she became one of the most awarded performers of all time. She also starred in movies like The Bodyguard and Cinderella, and was a producer for the movie franchises like The Princess Diaries and Cheetah Girls, which, if you were from my generation, you know those made your childhood. So go ahead and read about the career of Whitney Houston in the Vault of Soul at WERS.org. Up next, we have Annie DeFranco with Both Hands. After that, The Cars, The Jayhawks, and Beck on 88.9.
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88.9 WERS. That was Lost Boys by Phoebe Bridgers. You've got Carrie This Afternoon, and that is of course Phoebe Bridgers' newest song, and it is the lead single from her upcoming album, which is coming out in August. I know this by heart because I am so excited for that album. I already have tickets to her upcoming tour when she's in Boston, so if you are going to be seeing her on the 7th, I guess I'll see you there, Phoebe fans. I have been a fan of Phoebe Bridgers since I was like 15 or 16. I'm obsessed with her. I'm so excited to finally see her solo. She is absolutely phenomenal. I hope you loved that song. Up next, we have Hot Fun in the Summertime, perfect song for this 4th of July weekend, by Sly and the Family Stone on 88.9.

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WERS, that was Popsicle by Juliana Hatfield. You're with Carrie this beautiful Boston afternoon. There is nothing more perfect for this weekend than a Popsicle. 4th of July, hot weather. I know I'm gonna have one. 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And this weekend, it's going to be all about our 250 American artists for the 4th of July. 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Up next, we have the California band Grateful Dead with A Touch of Grey on 88.

88.9 WERS. That was Jack White with Derrico DeMonaco. You're hanging out with Terry this afternoon. Good afternoon. I hope you're having a wonderful 4th of July weekend so far. We are, of course, celebrating 250 years of America with 250 American artists. Jack White is one of them. He is from the beautiful city of Detroit. Up next, we have another Detroit artist, Bob Seger and the Silver Bullet Band with Roll Me Away on 88.9.

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88.9, that was Blonde Shell with What's Fair. You're hanging out with Kerry this afternoon. We are doing 250 artists from America for 250 years of America. Blonde Shell is from New York, New York. Shout out to Blonde Shell. And just so you know, we have some great music during the day, and I have a feeling you love it. And if you do, just wait until you experience Nights on ERS. We go all new from 8 to 9, and at 10, we're going to take you to that secret spot for slow jams, soul, and R&B. Don't miss out on that. Up next, another true American artist, Willie Nelson from Abbott, Texas, with God Bless America, a tribute to heroes, broadcast on 10 days after 9/11 on 88.9.

0: 88.9, that was Goose with Good to Be. You've got Carrie this afternoon. Good afternoon and happy holiday weekend. We're playing 250 American artists for 250 years of America. Goose is a Connecticut band, so pretty local. Shout out to Goose. And did you forget to get your tickets to see Noah Kahan at Fenway? Don't worry, we've got you. Listen to George Knight Wednesday morning for a Noah Kahan song every hour between 6 and 10 a.m. When you hear one, email your name and the title of the song to georgeknight@wers.org. You'll be entered to win tickets to see Noah Kahan at Fenway Park on July 11th in the front porch fan pit in front of the stage, which is pretty incredible. Next, we have yet another American artist, Blondie, with Rapture, hailing from New York, New York, on
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1: 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Jack White, Derecho Domenico. Olivia Dean, Baby Steps.
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My heart is breaking, hands are shaking, bugs are crawling all over me. My heart is breaking, hands are shaking, bugs are crawling all over me. My head is aching, my hands are shaking, bugs are crawling all over me.

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That was Closer to Fun from Indigo Girls here on WERS. I'm Birdie. I'm going to be hanging out with you tonight. Happy 4th of July weekend. And here at ERS, we're going to feature 250 American artists all 4th of July weekend for America's 250th birthday. I've got intro Sweet Jane from Lou Reed.

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0: Starlight from Cannons here on 88.9. Coming your way, I've got some Greta Van Fleet and then some Kool and the Gang for America's 250th birthday. But tomorrow morning on 88.9, you got to join us at the Coffee House. 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

0: Indigo Park, new from Bruce Hornsby here on 88.9. Coming soon, I've got some Ramones. I can't wait for this Noah Kahan and Weezer coming up. But as we wrap up Black Music Month, you can check out our final edition of The ERS Vault of Soul. 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And this week, it's singer, actress, film, and record producer Whitney Houston. Whitney's debut album remains the best-selling solo debut ever, and she became one of the most awarded performers of all time. She's starred in movies like The Bodyguard and Cinderella and was a producer for movie franchises like The Princess Diaries and The Cheetah Girls. 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

Bored, new from Waxahachie here on 88.9. I'm Birdie. I'm going to be hanging out with you tonight. This heat is killing me a little, but I'll be the first to complain when it's cold outside again. Speaking of heat, I've got Summer from War.

0: Derecho DeMonaco here on WERS. The latest from Jack White. Coming soon, I've got some Etta James, I've got Guster on the way. But all 4th of July weekend, as America celebrates our 250th birthday, we're going to celebrate the music of 250 awesome American artists on WERS. 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

88.9 WERS. 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

0: Old Fool, new from The Sacred Souls here on WERS. Coming soon, I've got Foo Fighters, I've got a new one from The Revivalist. But if you didn't get tickets to see Noah Kahan at Fenway, we've got you. Listen to George Knight Wednesday morning for a Noah Kahan song every hour between 6 to 10 a.m. And when you hear one, you can email your name and the title of the song to georgeknight@wers.org, and you'll be entered to win tickets to see Noah Kahan at Fenway Park on Saturday, July 11th in the Front Porch Fan Pit in front of the stage.
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